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1: You're awful bright, you're awful smart, I must admit, you broke my heart. The awful truth, it's really sad, I must admit,

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